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Foo Fighters All My Life. It's here on 100.3 The X Rocks. And the Daily Fastest of Cheats for some skillet tickets. I asked you, which airline decided to stop all operations here in the last couple of days? Might have just been yesterday. Spirit Airlines, man. Kind of the laughing stock of airlines. I've never taken Spirit for that specific reason. I've taken the equivalent and never really had any issues, but who now takes up the throne as, like, worst airline? So I've never had any issues. There's one airline in particular that I had a big issue with, but it was just, like, a canceled flight. It wasn't, like, the raccoon incident that Spirit Airlines had, or when that video of the guy duct taping the wing leaked out for Spirit Airlines. So that's kind of crazy. Rest in peace, Spirit Airline. I heard you were terrible.

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3: He was living in a single room with three other individuals. One of them was a male and the other two, well, the other two were females. God only knows what they were up to in there. And furthermore, Susan, I wouldn't be the least bit surprised to learn that all four of them habitually smoke marijuana cigarettes. Reefers.

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0: That is Sleep Theory. Words are worthless. It's here on 100.3 The X Rocks. My name is Adam, and look, we were just talking about traveling with terrible airlines. Renting a car is awful. I have yet to have a good experience renting a car. Fiance has a work trip. They rented her a car. Went to drop her off. She's like, boy, howdy, I wish I didn't have to do this. Hopefully they have a nice car for me there. So we show up. The building is empty. There is no signage. There are no cars. So then we have to find the right place in order to get there. We get there. Drop her off. Goodbye, honey. I love you. I will see you when you get back from your trip. I get a phone call. No more than 2 minutes later, they don't have a car for me. I'm sorry, what? We made the appointment. We went online. We paid for it. What do you mean there is not a vehicle waiting for us? And I mean no disrespect by going, I see plenty of cars outside. Give me your car. I'll take your car. That's fine. So as far as traveling is concerned, I'll just drive my own from here on out. I'll risk it for the biscuit because that's crazy. Sorry, we don't have any vehicles. Then what did I pay for?
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3: All right, westbound I-84 right now, moving pretty slow, if we're being totally honest here. From Gowan Road to the Flying Y right now, 29 minutes. After the merge there, a lot of traffic. You're looking at about 35 minutes to get you to Karcher Road. So that's where we're at right now on the freeway. As far as State Street is concerned, Highway 44 out to Middleton from Eagle Road, about 32 minutes, biggest delay there. Highway 16, of course, going down to one lane. And then Chinden 2026 all the way from Eagle to Caldwell, looking at about 37 minutes. Slowdowns 10 mile and Highway 16 and then Star Road in particular.
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11: Live from the X here. Picture this. I'm on a 2-lane highway making a left turn. 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

That is Beastie Boys, No Sleep Till Brooklyn. It's here on 100.3 The X Rocks. My name is Adam. It's always sad when things die. Sometimes it can be a little bit endearing, though. And we're looking over to West Seattle right now, where they held a vigil, a funeral, if you will, for a Taco Bell. That's my kind of funeral, dude. People showed up and made offerings of Baja Blasts, toilet paper. They even went so far as to bring in some bagpipes and send off some doves. Like, that's my kind of funeral, man. Like, granted, not happy that a Taco Bell is, you know, gone. But the way a community gathers around something completely useless to pay tribute, my kind of people.

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2: Westbound I-84 right now is basically at a crawl, if you will, from Gowan Road to the Flying Y right now, 24 minutes. And then Flying Y all the way to the Karcher Road exit, 40 minutes. So if you're leaving Gowan right now, looking at an hour to get to the Nampa area. State Highway 44 to from Eagle to Middleton right now is about 34 minutes. So that's not too bad for this time in the afternoon. And then 2026 Chinden all the way from Eagle into Caldwell is about 35 minutes right now. Major slowdowns at Star and at Highway 16 there. Trying to get northbound to Eagle from I-84, looking at about 22 minutes right now. We do have an accident south of Eagle Road at Amity right there. There's right shoulder occupied right now. Tomorrow's internet is here today. 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
2: Feeling good after yesterday. Let's keep that momentum going. 208-287-1003 is the phone number to get in for Legends of Metallica. One true or false question stands in your way. If you're able to give me the correct answer, then congratulations. You are qualified. Metallica, Las Vegas, at the Sphere. Any one of those three things would be a super kick-ass prize to win. So we might as well see what happens. Again, go to the phone lines live, 208-287-1003. 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
2: Hey, who's this?
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2: All right, fantastic. 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That includes helping out the Idaho Food Bank the last time they played in Boise. Is this true or is it false?
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2: 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Congratulations, man. 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

0: 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My name is Adam, and this is a bit of a follow-up story from, I believe, yesterday, possibly 2 days ago. It appears the CEO of GameStop has taken to selling some of his items on eBay to help pay for the costs of GameStop trying to buy eBay. He was selling like a life-size Master Chief autograph statue, the hood of a car with Mario on it from some NASCAR race. It's just clearing stock, clearing all the GameStop memorabilia that you could want. Well, it turns out eBay was not too happy about that and locked his account. They shut it down. So now, listen, man, I'm almost going to guarantee you a couple of sales on eBay is not going to make a dent in the like $52 million you were offering up. I know some people who make money on eBay. I promise you it's not 52 million or billion or whatever it was. I can almost guarantee you that. So, needless to say, I don't think that sale's going through anytime soon.
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3: Westbound I-84 right now between Gowan Road and the Flying Y, 21 minutes. We do have some police activity around the Vista exit over there on the shoulder, but hopefully that isn't going to slow things up too much more. Flying Y onto the Carter Road exit there is going to be about 42 minutes. Major slowdowns at Robinson Road overpass and Garrity Road, Meridian, that whole area. It's pretty much a crawl right now. So that's what's going on in that direction. State Highway 44 from Eagle to Middleton, looking at about 31 minutes right now. And Chinon 2026, 35 minutes to get you from Eagle to the Caldwell Franklin exit.
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